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0: the fabulous, talented, beautiful, stunning Zara Larsson, Midnight Sun. Arguably the song of the summer. Tough competition, though. Chosen Texas by Ella Langley, definitely song of the year. It's now on its 18th week in a row atop the Billboard Hot 100 and the most streamed song of 2026. Unbelievable. A country song. And believe it or not, there's still a lot of pop stations that aren't even playing it at all. What's wrong with them? It's our number one request right now. By the way, if you Google Zara Larsson, a bunch of dolphins swim across the screen. I'm not joking. I was trying to find things to talk about, but that's a thing to talk about right now. You just type her name into Google, and a bunch of dolphins pop up in rainbows and flowers. It's really nice. And now your chance to win on the
1: Secret Sound.
0: Secret Sound, yes. 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We are scraping something, but what is it? Couple more times. And again. What's that sound? Call now and win. 85 Liveline. That's 85 Liveline.
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3: Throwback Thursday. My name's Mason. Stay tuned for the trifecta of three songs all from the same year, mixed beat to beat, back to back. In about 20 minutes, Dr. Fox is taking over. Meanwhile, whatever you want to hear right now, just call or text 85 Liveline. We go to the phones. Hello.
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2: 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It's coming up next.

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4: Every day a couple joins us. They let us know what their disagreement is about. Then you just have to decide who's right. Carol and Jackson. Carol, what's going on?
5: Okay, so my daughter, she's 15, and her boyfriend's a little bit older, and he just got his license. And she wants her boyfriend to drive her to school every morning. I don't have a problem with that because, frankly, the young man is a gentleman. He's a sweetheart. He's a little bit of a nerd, but I trust him. So I don't have a problem with it, and my husband seems to have an issue.
4: I could see that being problematic. Jackson, what's your side?
6: Yeah, I mean, he's a kid. He's still learning. He's young, and mistakes happen, and I just don't want to put our daughter in that situation. I think that's fair.
0: I remember in high school, Anna, your friend gets their license, and you are pumped, right? Because you're like, I am no longer taking the bus from now on. The rest of my high school career, from now until the time I get my license, I'm going to be riding with my friend. And when you get a boyfriend or girlfriend with a car and you don't have your license or a car, you immediately obviously expect to be in that car and want to be getting picked up every day. On the other hand, man, when I was 16, I couldn't drive. I thought I could, but I couldn't. I had plenty of accidents around that time. I think it's, you know, inherently, you're going to have a fender bender.
4: I think a lot of states have done a very good job of tightening up the driving laws. I think that, and I know, depending on where you are, the laws are different and all
0: right.
4: That. I could see the hesitation during the first year of somebody having their license where you don't want them getting in the car. Would I let it happen anyway? Probably.
0: Right, you know, right? Because you think about them with their friends, and you know them, and you like them, and they're crying, and he's going to get another girlfriend who can ride in his car.
4: Does she take the bus if he doesn't pick her up?
5: Yes, because I have to work, so I don't have time to take her.
4: Yeah, I could see. All right, so the boyfriend is a new driver, and he wants to pick her up in the morning and drive her to school. Do you let him do it?
0: 1-800-330-9999. Whose side are you on? It's the Couples Court with Anna and Raven.
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4: It's understandable. Every state has its own laws based on when you can drive and who you can drive with kids in the car and all that. But if your daughter said her boyfriend, who's a year older than her, really wants to drive her to school and he had just gotten his license, would you let them go?
0: This is an argument that's real, right? In people's households, they're having this conversation every single day when it comes to high school time, because this is a very common scenario that arises here. And you know what? Listen, it's one thing to say that I know what the rules are, I know what the law is. On the other hand, it's something else to just deal with a teenager 100%. That's in your ear every single day.
4: Absolutely.
0: And I think if you're being realistic, you can say that. And Carol and Jackson, that's where they find themselves. Carol says, you know what? I don't think it's a big deal. I rode with my boyfriend to high school. It wasn't the end of the world. Jackson says, terrible idea.
4: He's a new driver.
0: Right.
4: He's got to learn how to drive first before we put our baby in the car with him.
0: At least a year, he'd rather be more comfortable with that.
4: 1-800-330-9999. Hey, it's Anna and Raven. Who's this?
12: Hi, this is Jim. I think I side with the husband. I think absolutely not. This is a new driver. He should focus on his driving. So if he's going to have a passenger car, in fact, his girlfriend, that's not going to work. So I think it's a really bad idea. So I don't even want to say too much. I think it's a terrible idea.
4: Whose side are you on? 1-800-330-9999. It's a couple's court.

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1: Your daughter has an older boyfriend at high school, and he has gotten his license and would like to drive her to school. He just got his license. You let him do it or not? And we know, state to state, all the laws vary, but it's up to you as a parent to make a decision on what you're going to do in this situation. Do you feel comfortable sending your daughter to school every day with a new driver?
0: Yeah. Because, I mean, that's the thing, is even though the rules are the rules, right? Like, I mean, nobody's supervising when they walk out of their house and get into the car. So, you know, you're either going to be the one that's going to have the input there. And Carol and Jackson find themselves in a tricky spot because your daughter can be very persistent when it comes to wanting something.
1: Carol says it's okay. Just let her do it. We were all that age once. Let her go. Mm-hmm. Jackson, dad says, no. Hard no. Hard no on this. Nope. He's a new driver. What do you think? 1-800-330-9999. Hey, it's Anna and Raven.
2: I'm personally on the mom's side. I am just past my teenage years, and I know that might seem a little biased of me, but I honestly think that you should give the kid a chance till he proves something that is untrustworthy, especially if the kid's a good kid. Then I don't think that he would put his girlfriend in harm's way if he had the choice.
0: Hi, Megan. What do you think about this? Whose side are you on today?
3: So I think I'm on the father's side, Jackson, but only because of two things. It sounded like, the mother first said the daughter wanted the boyfriend to pick her up, and then at the end they said the boyfriend wanted to. So I don't know who's asking, but you're not supposed to be picking anybody up until you have had your license for a full year. So if he gets stopped, he's going to get in a lot more trouble. So I'm kind of on the dad's side for this one.
0: Bobby, what do you say? Whose side are you on today?
4: I'm on dad's side. I don't think that he needs to be driving the girl to school with him. God knows. What if they decide to ditch school and go off park somewhere? Or God only knows what could happen. It could just be a bad idea all the way around.
1: Kids do that anymore? Like, it's 1977.
0: Go park.
1: Yeah, go park.
0: Thanks for the call. I don't know. Who knows, Bobby?
5: The verdict is in. Jury foreman, what are the results?
1: Jackson, our audience agreed with you today. Nope. New driver. He's still learning how to drive. Maybe next year is a different conversation. But this year, while he's still figuring out all the things that he needs to know behind the wheel, your daughter is getting on the bus.
6: Yeah, absolutely. I think it's just too dangerous, too risky at this stage. And once he has more experience, sure, things change a little bit.
0: Yeah, I don't know. I don't know how that's going to go because obviously, going to school is not the only place he's going to be driving, right? So they're going to be asking to go out on Friday night, Saturday night too, or go to the movies or go to this or go to that. So, I think this conversation comes up again, but obviously the voters, they got your back. They understand your position. Cheryl, be prepared to hear about this more.
1: Every day. Even though you're saying you can't go, it's never going to end. It's exactly what Raven said.
2: You just got to
1: stick by it or just give in like I eventually would.
0: One or the other, right? Yeah. Right? And don't torture
7: that's
0: yourself.
7: That's okay. If she misses the bus, dad's taking her.
1: All right, if you have a problem too, send an email. couplescore@annaandraven.com.
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1: When was the last time you got into a disagreement with your neighbor?
0: Oh, I had happy hour yesterday with a bunch of my neighbors.
1: Was it happy and good?
0: It was, but there's some that are favorites and there's others that are not.
1: Yeah.
0: It's interesting.
1: Did you ever get in a disagreement with your neighbor over something dumb? Because there's a story of a street that's going viral right now. And this was a problem on my street, too. And I bet you at one point you had this issue. It's coming.

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1: The most ridiculous fight you got into with a neighbor. What was it about? A Florida man is accused of getting into a fight with his neighbor because he didn't clean up after his dog. And I think we've all had this issue at some point in our lives, right?
0: Sure.
1: So they're saying this guy's name is Trey DeColt, even grabbed the feces with his bare hands and he threw it at his neighbor. Here he is talking to the cops after he got arrested.
0: Yeah.
2: I've complained about the dogs pooping in my yard. I said something to his old lady yesterday morning about it. She said she would pick it up. 4 hours later, it was still there. I set it on the edge of the driveway right there. I mean, he scratched my neck all up yesterday when he grabbed me.
1: I mean, they got into like a physical fight about it. I also don't trust people that say this.
2: I said something to his old lady yesterday morning about
0: old lady.
2: It.
1: I hate that
0: call
1: term.
0: Somebody old lady.
1: Call them your old lady. Get out of here with that nonsense.
0: I mean,
1: I
0: if
1: like
0: you
1: it.
0: Were if you were like a biker. Like,
1: no
0: like,
1: thanks.
0: It's like
1: no,
0: how everybody
1: I'm not,
0: talks
1: nope,
0: about each other.
1: Nope.
0: You know what? Listen, I mean, when you've got a fight with your neighbor going on, it escalates quickly because you really feel like your whole life is under attack,
1: yep.
0: Right? Like your property, your whole life, they're invading your thing. There's a saying, never go to somebody's house to fight them because you never know the animal that they will become when you come to their house. Things get out of line pretty quick.
1: The biggest argument, the dumbest argument I ever got in with my neighbor was that they would leave all their cigarette butts. Like we lived in a complex.
0: Yeah.
1: It was like condos, like side by side. And they would smoke right in front of our unit. And we had an end unit. And they would leave their cigarettes right in our little walkway. Why? Why are you flicking your cigarette butts in my walkway? Oh, it used to make me crazy. And then I would send my husband. And we would pick him up.
0: You would send your husband out there to confront them.
1: Yeah, of course.
0: Yeah. And what would they say when you confronted them?
1: Oh, we're sorry. Sorry.
0: Yeah,
1: what are you sorry about? Stop doing it. So we picked them up. And then we would pick them up and we would leave them on their mat, like right in front of their doorway.
0: Yeah, that was adult.
1: No, 100%.
0: That was a good way to handle it.
1: The only way.
0: Right.
1: The only way. You know?
0: I had an argument with a neighbor. So I owned a condo. I owned a townhouse in a private neighborhood, and it had you had your own parking spaces. Like it was in front in a little fenced in area right in front of my house, and there was two spaces allotted asphalt wise but if you parked really close, you could put three cars in there. I had three cars, so I put three cars there. I received a nasty letter on my door that said, "We follow rules in this neighborhood."
1: Well, it's true.
0: You know, we don't like your kind, basically.
1: Yeah. Good. Right.
0: I was like, what? These are my cars. These are my parking spaces.
1: Chloe, you got into a dumb argument with your neighbor. What was it about?
3: I decided to paint my door fuchsia pink, and apparently that's not okay. And I don't understand how they get a say in what I paint my door. But, apparently, you know, the whole thing is like, oh, we are uniform here. We all look one way. We're cookie cutter and you should fall in line. And I was like, beat it, girl. This is my door.
1: Right. It's not an HOA, right? It's not like rules in a handbook or something like that.
3: No, it's just literally like a pristine kind of historical neighborhood, blah, blah, blah, whatever. It's my house.
1: Get out of here.
3: I do what I want.
1: Get out of here with that nonsense. Don't tell me what color paint my door.
3: Yeah. Blow bubbles.
0: You know
3: That's
0: what?
3: Right.
0: This happens all the time, though. It's often, right?
3: I bet it is.
0: Even if they're not like talking to you about it, you got that person that's talking to everybody else in the neighborhood about it. Can you believe? Like, mind your business, Karen. Go home.
3: Mind your business. Yeah. Kick rocks.
1: People get so worked up about like the color of your house, the color of your door. I went to Charleston. It was the first time I'd ever visited recently.
0: Yeah.
1: And all the houses are so historically beautiful, and they're all so incredibly different from one another.
0: Mm-hmm.
1: And when you said fuchsia, I'm like, oh, I just saw a fuchsia door. Where did I see that? It was in Charleston.
0: Mm-hmm.
1: Like, there's something to be said for having some diversity and beauty in your neighborhood and being different from all the others.
0: Can we talk about bringing kick rocks back? Because I like that.
1: Kick rocks.
0: Yeah.
1: Yes.
0: Let's tell people to kick rocks more often.
3: Yeah.
0: That's right.
1: The most ridiculous argument you ever got into with your neighbor. What was it? 1-800-330-9999.
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1: What was the dumbest argument you got into with your neighbor? A man in Florida has gone viral because he got into a fight with his neighbor because the dog pooped in the yard. And then...
2: I've complained about the dogs pooping in my yard.
1: Yep.
2: I said something to his old lady yesterday morning about it. She said she would pick it up. 4 hours later, it was still there. I set it on the edge of the driveway right there. I mean, he scratched my neck all up yesterday when he grabbed me.
1: He said that the guy assaulted him, but he really picked up the feces with his bare hands and threw it at the house.
0: Well, listen, man. I mean, when that happens, right, things are going to escalate quickly. Ding, ding, round one. Let's go.
1: What was the dumb argument that you got into with your neighbor? Connie.
3: The neighbor that called the cops on us like 8 years a month. She wasn't a neighbor. She lived downstairs from us. And she was very weird. And she called the cops on me because I parked too close to the car. Meanwhile, she weighed like 120 pounds, and I was a lot more than her. And I got out of my car, no problem.
0: What did the cops say when they came?
3: They looked like, there's enough room here, I think. I go, no kidding. Then she called the cops because the kids were playing in the yard for like at 7 o'clock at night, you know, on a Friday. She's really crazy.
0: You got to be careful with those. Sometimes they go from harmless to harmful really quick. I just watched one of those on one of those documentaries on Netflix, man.
1: Yep.
0: You know?
1: No, when you have one crazy neighbor, like, you know, they're all up in your business all the time. They're relentless. It's the worst when you have one of those. David, how about you? What's the dumbest reason you got into an argument with your neighbor?
4: They keep their Christmas lights up year-round, and I'm tired of seeing them.
1: Oh, are you neighbors with Raven? Do you live next door to him?
0: Oh, so that weird. Is not accurate.
1: Well, hi,
0: my
1: Raven's
0: lights are
1: neighbor.
0: Not on the house right now.
1: How long did it take you to take him down? Memorial Day weekend?
0: No, it was before this time.
1: No.
0: It was like Easter, right after Jesus' birthday.
1: Jesus' birthday is Christmas.
0: Right. Yeah. The resurrection.
1: Right. Resurrection.
0: It was right after that.
1: Yeah.
0: Right after the resurrection. I was celebrating the resurrection. And then right after that, I was like, he is risen. And then I was like, all right, we'll take these lights down.
1: Yeah. That would drive me crazy too. We drive by this apartment building that they always have their windows open on the third floor, and every time I drive by, the Christmas tree is still up with the lights on, and I don't get it. Like, I guess it just brings you happiness, and I know you're not supposed to judge, so I'm trying not to be judgy, but I am a little bit. I'm like, what are you doing? Like,
0: yeah, but so the outdoor lights, I mean, mine go white or they go color or they go blinky, and everybody else has still got, you know, string lights all across their backyards, and people go, oh, it's so nice. It's like an enchanted garden. This is the same thing. It's just on my gutters.
1: It's different.
0: It's an enchanted gutter system.
1: No, it's not.
0: That's what it is.
1: Thank you. All right, Colin, how about you? Dumbest fight you got into with your neighbor?
5: So there's a guy that lives next door that I watch football with every Sunday, and we got into an argument over what is the best comic book movie of all time. I thought it was The Dark Knight. He thought it was Avengers Endgame. Mm-hmm. And we argued through the entire football game about it, and then he stormed out, and we didn't talk for 6 months. That's
1: Alan. So sometimes you get into dumb arguments like this, and you don't. It seems like you really cared, but like one person takes it way too seriously, and the other, me, I could care less. Like, this is a dumb argument. Like, what do you, who cares? Who cares what's the better movie?
0: I mean, well, you need to answer the question, which one is the better movie?
1: Neither. I've never watched either of them, and I'm good with that.
0: That's her. You've never watched The Dark Knight with Heath Ledger?
1: No.
0: The best work of his life?
1: No.
0: And then he, wow.
1: How have I survived this long? How have I done
0: it? That's insulting, though. I mean, that's an incredible film.
1: Are we going to fight about it? Because I could care less.
0: Not going to fight about it. Yeah. I mean,
1: seems like you're getting upset.
0: The other thing is Infinity War seems like a superior film than Endgame to me, but that's just me.
1: I don't know. Why are you rolling your eyes?
0: That's my face. I can't control that if I'm doing it. I can't control it.
1: That's a dumb fight. You're right, sir.
0: Yeah, well, I'll see you in 6 months, pal.
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0: All right, John, welcome back.
4: Thank you, guys. This is going to be a fun week. I'm excited about this. What's the most exciting thing happening right now? Tupac trial.
0: Oh, right. Boom. It's true. I mean, it's bringing it all back, right? All of a sudden, my son was like, I'm going to use Dear Mama at the wedding. I was like, perfect choice.
4: Really?
3: I don't think that's a good idea at all.
4: That's not a great, no. I mean, Alicia's going to be upset about that.
0: No, she loves it. She's happy, actually.
3: Okay. All right.
0: I like putting money in the mailbox.
4: Well, here's the thing. So you would think this would be the trial of the century. There's one particular problem that's holding that back.
0: Mm.
4: Trial of the century about to unfold about a legendary cold case that's 30 years old. But nobody in the witness stand is saying a word. Snitches get stitches. Have you guys heard?
3: Oh, yeah.
4: Have you seen the video of one guy they pulled up there who just, like, yelled at the defense attorney? He's like, you guys made me be here. I'm not going to say anything.
3: Right. Every single one is like, we're not talking. We're not sending him to jail.
4: So it all hinges on one guy. The one guy is the ghostwriter of Dwayne Davis, the dude that they're accusing. It's the ghostwriter of his memoir.
3: Favorite was the guy that got up there and said, I don't even like that guy, but I'm not sending him to jail.
4: Yes. Yeah. That was the guy I watched.
0: Here's what's weird to me is, like, at this point, who is really waiting for this answer? And even if they convict somebody, will anybody believe it? Not me.
4: He apparently wasn't even the shooter here. They're trying to prove he was just a guy in the car.
0: Who knew something, who did something, who whatever.
4: It's not OJ 2.0. Speaking of things that happened a long time ago, how about the VMAs? You guys seen the VMA nominations?
0: Yes.
3: Yeah.
4: It's that season, right? Back to school time means the VMAs. And all the top nominees are ladies. The leader of the pack came out in 1983. Madonna is the top nominee. Oh, my.
0: Yeah.
4: All hail to the queen.
3: It's so weird.
4: It's very weird.
3: I could see her getting a couple nominations, but leading the nominations, Madonna, like, did anybody even listen to that last album?
4: I mean, like, it just kind of goes to show how much power she still has in the industry.
0: Yeah.
4: I mean, like, Taylor Swift's up there. Olivia Rodrigo got some nods. And, you know, I mean,
3: Sabrina.
4: Bruno Mars did, too.
0: I mean,
4: like,
0: all
4: there
0: those
4: really wasn't
0: make
4: all
0: sense.
4: Women, too. Yeah. But, like, yeah, Madonna, 1983, self-titled debut.
3: There was a time where I wanted Madonna to be my mom. And that time has passed.
0: Yeah, dark time.
4: Right.
0: Dark time in
4: like, life. You know, have you seen Lourdes in the news recently? And you were like, maybe not.
3: Yeah, maybe it wasn't.
4: Maybe
3: no.
4: not. Yeah.
0: It's like everybody on that list, you've heard their song. Madonna, nobody's heard it.
4: Yeah.
3: Yep.
4: Not all the news is fun and exciting and, you know, pop culture-y, right? Some of it is serious stuff. Constitutional stuff. These flock cameras.
0: People are upset. They're mad. Fired up. The invasion of privacy.
4: Here's the thing. I can't, in good faith, 100% be against the flock cameras. Your Fourth Amendment rights might be violated. The flock cameras are almost universally hated. But I got their back. I say they get a gold star. Because one of them found my stolen car.
3: Oh,
4: yeah. You guys remember when they stole my car?
3: I remember that.
0: Was it a grandmother driving it?
4: It was a couple of years ago. They stole my car out of my parking garage. And then one of these license plate readers, I don't know that it was Flock, found a grandma, somebody's grandma driving it around town.
3: And wasn't it trashed?
4: Huh? No.
0: No, it was clean.
4: No, that was the joke. When the police gave it back to me, it was cleaner than it had been in years. They detailed it.
0: Right.
4: Like, I don't know. Apparently someone gave it to their grandma, so I guess you got to detail
0: a
4: car before you give it as a gift.
3: I mean, if you Peter Pan somebody's car, John, like, don't you, like, you're all right. You could keep the car. Keep the car and give it to your grandma. That's okay.
4: I mean, it
0: still
4: smelled,
0: has to go to work.
4: It smelled like illicit substances, but other than that, it's clean as a whistle.
3: Nice.
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3: Congratulations, you made it to Friday. Woo!
0: Ooh.
3: Yes.
0: Yeah, some weeks more challenging than others, that's for sure.
3: But there's always that one thing. Amongst the mundane things that you do every day, you get up, you get dressed, you go to work, you do this, you do that. There's always that one strange thing that stood out. What was that for you this week? You can call or text 1-800-330-9999. I think I witnessed a crime. But then as I was watching it, I wasn't sure if it was actually a crime yet.
0: Yeah, so you just kept it to yourself
3: after. I didn't say anything.
0: That's good.
3: I didn't do anything about it.
0: That's
3: it's
0: great.
3: Coming up. Can we pretend?

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1: Am I an accomplice?
0: You're complicit. If you see something and you don't report, then you're complicit. You're not an accomplice.
1: All right.
0: Unless an accomplice helps you bury it.
1: Yeah, I didn't do that. I just watched. All right. What did you see or do this week that was weird, out of the ordinary? You made it to Friday. That's great news. But there's always that one thing that sticks out amongst all the mundane other things you did, right?
0: Yeah. I was driving on the road yesterday, as a matter of fact, and I saw somebody that was mowing their lawn in slacks and a tank top. Now, the tank top's not the weird part, but the slacks, again, like literally this person had clearly driven home, jumped right out of the vehicle and hopped right on the mower. And there was rain coming. There was a storm coming. So I kind of understood it. At the same time, I was like, dude, what would that have taken? 60 seconds?
2: Push mower or rider?
0: It was a rider.
2: Okay.
0: But, I mean, at the same time, like, and you know, I couldn't see whether or not he had the dress shoes. I was driving my vehicle. So to be safe for everybody in the neighborhood, I had to keep moving.
1: Raven, producer Sophia, producer Justin, let me ask you what you would have done in this situation. We were doing back-to-school shopping. We were at Target. A woman had a cart with her kids. She had three kids that she was running around with. And I saw another mom, not with anybody, go into that woman's cart when she wasn't looking and take a Minecraft backpack out of it.
0: Oh, that's dirty.
3: And that is dirty.
1: And like, just, she just took it. She like looked real quick and then she walked off. And I'm like, oh.
0: She wanted that backpack.
1: She wanted that backpack.
0: And it was the last one.
1: Target, like, they were, it looked like they had
0: what
1: been
0: you
1: robbed.
0: Mean you get it. It was in somebody else's cart for somebody else's child.
1: Am I bad that I didn't say something? Like, but what was I going to say? Put that back!
0: I mean, you could have just been like, that's dirty. Like, you could have said something to her.
1: I was kind of in shock by
0: or
1: the whole thing.
0: You say to the other mom, you're like, oh, I think somebody's in your carriage. You know, you could do that.
2: Oh, hey, is everything in this cart free? You say to her.
0: That's dirty, man.
1: She didn't buy it yet. So technically, belongs to the store.
2: Well, it's still violating the social contract. I mean, that is wrong.
0: It is dirty. You remember that time that I stole that air conditioner from that old man?
1: That wasn't nice. What if somebody told you and arrested you?
0: There was a heat wave going on. This gentleman, I saw him looking at there was only one in the entire store.
1: Yep.
0: And he looked at it and he's like, I don't know, maybe this would work. And he went to go, you know, ask his dear old wife, who they'd probably been together for 60 years.
1: And you took it.
0: And the second he turned around, I slapped that sucker on my cart and was gone.
1: Hell is going to be a wonderful place for you, Raven.
0: he turned around like, what happened?
1: Sophia, how about you? Strangest thing you saw this week.
3: I was very confused. I was walking down the street. I was on a walk, not just walking down the street. And I saw a man walking his dog. And the dog's paw in the front and back had a black croc in the front and a white croc in the back. The right side had no shoes on, just the left side. And then the man walking the dog had a white and black croc on.
1: Interesting.
3: Yeah.
2: Same size?
3: I don't think so, no.
0: Strange.
1: Yeah. I didn't know they made crocs for dogs.
3: Me either. But I think you're supposed to put both either on the front or the back, and he only used the left side.
1: Well, maybe
3: that's where I was confused.
1: That is weird.
0: Maybe he was like off balance or something.
3: Could have been.
0: Strange.
3: Yeah. Maybe he had a boo-boo.
1: Yep. Yeah. Justin, weirdest thing you saw this week?
2: Coincidentally, also about shoes. I went shoe shopping for the first time, and I couldn't tell you how long.
1: Right.
2: And not your regular like department store. I'm just going to grab a pair of shoes off the shelf.
1: Justin doesn't normally wear shoes.
2: Yeah. But I went to a place that specializes in performance shoes. I want some like workout shoes.
1: Okay.
2: But they have this 3D foot mapping thing.
1: Yes.
2: I've never seen this before. So maybe it's just weird to me. But I stepped in the machine and it's, I don't know, it's circular and it's got lasers and it's got a little motion thing. And all of a sudden on the screen, there's a heat map of like all the pressure points on my feet and where the arches lie and where the heel pressure is. And I was just amazed. Never seen that before.
0: It's just a gimmick to get you to buy more expensive shoes.
1: The last time Justin bought shoes in 1987.
0: They didn't have that then. Right.
1: You could always call or text 1-800-330-9999. Strangest thing you saw this week.
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1: You did it. You made it to Friday. Congratulations. It's not always easy, but sometimes there's always that one thing that sticks out in your head. That weird thing you saw or that weird thing you did, and you're like, yeah, that was strange, huh?
0: You know what else I saw this week? I saw my mailman come down my street at like 10:30 at night. What's that? What's up with that?
1: Maybe he had a rough day and he had to finish his route.
0: I mean, seriously, though, 10:30?
1: He's committed to the job.
0: For those like one or two houses that were left at that point, like he just went to the end of the cul-de-sac, dropped something off, and then left. I was just like, weird. Wait a minute. Were you thinking about smuggling that item? Were you keeping that for yourself? What happened?
1: There was a 20% coupon there that had to be delivered to that home.
0: I guess.
1: Yeah. What was the weirdest thing you saw? 1-800-330-9999.

0: 97.3 WMEE.
1: Congratulations, you did it. You made it to Friday. And usually, the week's pretty boring, right? You get up, you do the same thing every day, it's mundane. But there's always that one random thing that sticks out. What was it for you? The strangest thing you saw or did this week? 1-800-330-9999. Jackson?
2: I was in line at Chipotle getting some lunch. Dude in front of me, he ordered a burrito, and then he asked for extra onions and like on the side, right? And that's not super weird. But then the person hands him the onions. Dude put them straight in his pocket.
1: No.
0: That's weird.
1: Yeah. That's weird.
0: That's weird, man.
1: That's like when you know that it's somebody that's having a bad day, or, you know, there's other things wrong, and you don't know how it's all hidden.
0: How do you know that? I mean, that could be any day.
1: Yeah.
0: That could just be a Tuesday for that person. You don't know. Maybe they like onions in their pocket.
1: That's like also something my 7-year-old would do.
0: The fajita veggies, man. Like, when you got a couple left over, you throw them in the trash, you got to take that trash bag out, because within 24 hours, your whole house smells of onions.
1: Well, imagine if you put it in your pocket. You put it right in your pocket.
0: Bad idea.
1: What are you going to do with those pants?
0: Destroy your washer, I'm guessing.
1: That is weird. Erica, how about you? What's the strangest thing you saw this week?
3: The strangest thing I saw this week was, while driving, I noticed that the driver next to me had their feet hanging out the door.
1: They do that.
0: I've seen this.
1: Yeah. I saw a woman that was driving. You know, when they have like the foot up.
0: The left foot.
1: Yeah.
0: They got it out the window.
1: She was sitting like with her knee. She was must have been very tall, because her knee was hanging out the window, but it was like tucked underneath her bottom, her foot. So I was like,
0: that's weird.
1: What kind of yoga thing is that you're doing? Like, you're like a Pilates masterclass while you're driving a car.
0: She must be like 6'7".
1: Right.
0: Inside that car is what I'm guessing.
1: All
0: using
1: I saw
0: some
1: was
0: of that
1: the
0: smart
1: knee,
0: cruise.
1: And she was like propped up, like she was sitting on a foot with her knee out the window.
0: No. If you see that when you're like driving next to that person, do you speed up or slow down? Do you want to be behind them or in front of them?
1: I want to go around them quickly and speed off.
0: Okay.
1: Bethany, strangest thing you saw this week or did?
4: I went to get coffee at this coffee shop, and the tables where the people were sitting were like two levels. It was really weird. I guess it's like a Japanese style of having tables on the top.
1: Mm-hmm.
0: Wait a minute, there's tables on top of tables?
1: Yeah, they're like, there's you're talking about like when they're sunken, right? You go in and you like sit in a sunken table?
4: No.
1: No? Wait, hold on. What do you have?
4: Two levels. There was tables on the bottom, and then there were these tiny little stairs. And you go to the tables on the top, too.
0: That's weird.
1: Oh, I don't even know where you are, but I'm curious.
0: Seems scary.
1: I would like you to send me a picture of that.
0: Yeah.
1: Yes.
0: Seems scary, actually.
1: I'm having a hard time picturing it. Some Japanese restaurants they have where you go, or Thai restaurants, like it's sunken. Like it's, I don't know, part of the culture or something.
0: Yeah, I mean, I have that in my living room.
1: No, but it's like an actual, I don't even know how to describe it. It's just like, it's a table built into the ground. I don't know.
0: Oh, wait a minute. I'm looking at it. Tables on tables in Japanese restaurant. If you Google it, it comes up. Yeah. And then your feet like hang inside.
4: Mm-hmm.
0: Yes. Okay, cool. But also weird, because I'm wondering, is there a monster that's going to eat my feet?
1: This is exactly what I was talking about.
0: Well, you don't know how to describe it. The way you did it was dumb, and the way she did it made much more sense.
1: Okay.
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7: Last couple weeks, with the passing of Hayden Panettiere, she talked a lot about her postpartum depression and the issues she went through. And now there's the case with Lindsay Clancy that everybody's been talking about, too.
8: I mean, everybody.
7: It's amazing.
8: I haven't had a moment to watch one thing. I'm not even overly familiar with it. But I'm walking into rooms and every woman I know is talking about this trial in ways that I wouldn't imagine from just looking at the headlines.
7: There's conspiracies.
8: That's
7: there's
8: right.
7: background. There's a poor woman at the end of it who just did everything in her power asking for help and nobody could help her.
8: It's surprising to me the amount of mercy that I hear in this situation. But again, I'm unfamiliar.
7: Right. And a lot of people talk about postpartum depression that happens after you give birth. But there's actually three different kinds of it. And that's coming up next.

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1: I remember my mom calling it the baby blues when it happened to me, and I wasn't prepared for all the emotions that go along with it. And in the last week, I feel like we keep hearing a lot about postpartum depression, psychosis, the baby blues, and how it's affected so many people that are in the news right now, including the loss of Hayden Panettiere and the trial of Lindsay Clancy. 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This is what you do, perinatal mental health.
2: That is what I do every day. And, you know, this came from my personal experience. So I know what it feels like from the inside to be really devastated and not to know where to go, what was happening with me.
0: Doctor, I'm just going to be real with you. As a guy, like, I mean, there's plenty of times that I can't pick up on the vibe or the mood or exactly what my wife is trying to communicate to me. So what are the signs we should be looking for with this?
2: You know, I'd like to differentiate, if I may, between the blues, postpartum depression, and postpartum psychosis.
1: Yes.
2: May I?
0: Yeah,
1: absolutely.
0: Please do.
2: Okay. Blues is normal. We expect that. Most new moms have the blues. These are mild symptoms, mild ups and downs, and they should be gone by about 2, maybe 3 weeks postpartum. Postpartum depression, which could happen immediately, as it did in my case, this is the most common complication of childbearing. We're talking 1 in 7, about 15% of new moms. And I don't want anybody to be afraid of this. This is 100% treatable. What you're looking for with postpartum depression is a decrease in appetite, is having difficulty sleeping at nighttime, even when she's got the ability, be obsessing, unable to let go of worries. She might be angry. These symptoms get in the way of her daily life. She's not going to be interested in doing the things she used to be interested in.
1: It's a tough thing when you're going through it because you don't even realize that you're going through it. You just don't know what's wrong with you because you're supposed to be so happy. I remember I felt so guilty that I had no connection to my baby when she was born. It was like a stranger. And I always thought, what's wrong with me? Why don't I have that instant bond with my baby like everybody talks about? And it's so funny because when I meet a new mom, they ask for advice. I say, don't get upset if you don't have that immediate bond. And then when I had my second daughter years later, I had that instantaneous bond. And I'm like, oh, that's what people are talking about.
2: Bonding is a process that happens over time. You know, we're not geese. You know, I mean, it's not like imprinting where immediately baby pops out and we're instantly bonded. So it's a process.
1: But psychosis is different than all this.
2: Postpartum psychosis is very rare, 1 to 2 per 1,000 women. When it happens, yes, it is a medical emergency. And yes, suicide is the biggest risk, you know, when women are just feeling hopeless. But these are completely different disorders. Postpartum psychosis very rarely happens. And that woman is hallucinating. So I really wanted to set that apart from our main topic of postpartum depression.
0: All right, doctor. So if you suspect something is wrong, what should you do? Where can you get help?
2: You can certainly go to Postpartum Support International, which is postpartum.net. You can go to my website. You reach out to a specialist. You help her. Yes, you ask her, has she spoken with anybody? Does she have a specialist? Would she like some help finding somebody? Because often when somebody is in that state, they don't have the wherewithal to make that call. Most women, when they get that really good plan of action to get well, they do great.
1: 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Coming up later on the show, we're going to speak with Dr. Fury. You're going to hear about the Lindsay Clancy trial and how experts are learning how to treat perinatal mental health.
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1: But can you convince them otherwise? And do you have a right to if you're married to them? You're going to get the whole story. Then you'll decide who's right. Couples Court is coming up next.

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4: 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Cheryl and Mike. 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
5: My husband, he won't go to the doctor no matter what. I make him appointments. He won't go. And he hasn't been in like 15 years. He's overweight. He has a chronic cough. He coughs all the time. It ruins shows, everything. Whatever we're doing, he's coughing. But he says it's a waste of money, and we do have really bad insurance, but he should at least get his regular checkup, you know?
4: Okay. Are you afraid of the doctor, Mike? Is that the problem?
6: No, it's not that, you know, I'm afraid of the doctor. I mean, I just... It's a waste of money. It's we know healthcare is a scam, you know. Look at all these other countries around here. I don't have to pay for insurance. They're doing fine. I mean, if I'm dying from a heart attack, you know, take me to the ER. But other than that, in the Advil, you know, some rest, I'll be all right.
0: I mean, it sounds like there's a noticeable cough or something going on in the throat right now at this point, Mike. I mean, I hate to be obvious, but a lot of people would want to clear that up without being able to move to Indonesia or someplace else where they might have universal health care.
4: Yeah, but sometimes coughs just go away after a while.
0: Yeah, but I
4: mean, they last like a while. They linger.
0: Right?
4: I don't know. I'm not making excuses, but I do understand where you're coming from because I have the friends that every single time a single thing is a little bit off, they're running to their doctor. And I'm like, man, that is a $40 copay. And then I got to fight my insurance and all the things. So I understand not wanting to go for minor things, but having gone to the doctor in 15 years and you have a persistent cough, I don't. Why wouldn't you just go? Your insurance doesn't cover it at all?
6: I mean, listen, my insurance is going to make me pay more than what I have to pay for some cough medicine, you know, or getting a pot of tea boiled, you know what I mean? So I'd rather have a hotty toddy than to go to old Docty Docty, you know?
4: I like that. He's proud of himself for coming up with that.
0: It's not the first time you said that or made that explanation. And there's a reason for that, too, I'm guessing, though, is because most people, when they hear you say that, go, really? I don't know, right? So, I mean, this is a story that I'm guessing you've been over before, Mike.
6: I mean, listen, people ask me all the time about it, but hey, man, we all got to die at some point, you know? That's just inevitable, right? So
4: if we could skip
6: that, live my life, and I'd rather pay, you know what I mean?
4: Mike, how old are you?
6: There's other things I'd rather enjoy. Excuse me?
4: How old are you?
6: I'm 41.
0: And you're a young guy.
4: Well, that's why he doesn't need to go to the doctor, because he's still young. Until, I don't know. Would you agree with Mike? Do you think that it's necessary to go for the every year checkup if you feel fine, you're all right, you're getting by, you know it's going to cost you a lot of money?
0: 1-800-330-9999. Whose side are you on? It's the Couples Court with Anna and Raven.
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4: Every family has one. The one member that doesn't believe in going to the doctor.
0: I'm fine.
4: I don't need to go to the doctor. Our insurance stinks. I don't want to spend money out of pocket. They're going to send me for testing. It's going to cost more money. Everything is fine. I'm fine.
0: That's like three people in my family. And when you talk to them, it's nuts. On the other hand, sometimes talking to these people, listen, I've had a few surgeries in my life, Anna. One or two of them could have been done in my garage, quite possibly.
4: I brought my daughter to an appointment the other day where I walked out and I was like, that was a waste of time and a waste of money.
0: But you walk in, you're there for 5 minutes. They basically just do a little data entry and then you're leaving.
4: I mean, it happens. So that's what's going on with Cheryl and Mike. Mike's had a chronic cough. He's 41 years old. He's a little bit overweight. But he says, I'm fine and I'm not doing this. It's all a scam. But his wife Cheryl is like, just go to the doctor. Yeah. Let's make sure you're not dying.
0: I mean, you've had this chronic cough forever. We can't sit through a television show, a program, anywhere we go. You know, it's in every sentence. I mean, we heard it while talking with Mike there. It's consistent. It's going on. She says, why don't you just find out?
4: It'll go away. That's my favorite. It'll go away. What do you think? 1-800-330-9999. Tana and Raven, what do you think?
17: How you doing? I'm in complete agreement with the 41-year-old guy. You know, when you go to the doctors, doctors, the hospitals, that's where they take you to die. You know, and the health insurance is an absolute scam. It is. It's a ripoff. I don't even have health insurance. Try to eat healthy, do the right thing, and you'll be much better off.
0: You know what? My stepfather's dad used to always say that you go to the hospital to die. That's what he would say. And it's a thing that some people still say to this day.
4: All
0: Thank you for the call.
4: Whose side are you on? 1-800-330-9999. It's a couple sport.

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1: He doesn't want to go to the doctor. Can you force him? Oh, how many families have that one person in it that they don't go to the doctor, they don't believe in going to the doctor, they're fine, they're not spending the money, the insurance sucks, it's going to cost so much, they're going to get better. That's what's going on with Cheryl and Mike. Mike's 41 years old, he's had a chronic cough, he's a little bit overweight, and Cheryl says he needs to go to the doctor and he refuses.
0: You know, I'm not a psychologist, but there is a part of the human psyche I'm aware of that basically if you don't lend any credence to something, any power to something, right, then you don't believe it's actually happening. So if you think that there might be a major problem, but you never address it or look into it or whatever, you're like, it's not affecting my life.
1: Yep.
0: It's not actually bothering me. On the other hand, when you find out that there's a major problem, what does the doctor say? Early detection, right, and prevention, those things make a difference.
1: It's like me going to the eye doctor. I know I can't see anymore, but I refuse to go because I don't want to deal with it.
0: Right. They keep canceling my appointments anyway, so what am I going
1: to
0: do?
1: What do you think? Whose side are you on? Can you make somebody go to the doctor? 1-800-330-9999. Elizabeth.
2: I am on the wife's side. The man needs to go to the doctor. My husband refused to go to the doctor, and he died. And my children came home and found him.
1: Oh.
0: Yeah.
2: So therefore,
1: Elizabeth.
2: Now they have PTSD.
0: Yeah.
2: Yes. So that's the way that man needs to go to the doctor right away.
0: Thank you for the call, Elizabeth.
2: He's too young.
0: You're right. He's 41. Thank you for the call. Robin, what do you think? Whose side are you on today?
3: I'm on her side. I work in the medical field. And medical field, not a scam. If something's overcharged, maybe. But you know what? He should go find out what it is. One time isn't gonna be a big deal. But she's right. I mean, she cares about her husband. Apparently, he doesn't really care about her.
0: Thanks for the call. Have a great day.
1: It's just everybody thinks they're invincible.
0: Well,
1: that's the thing.
0: Until you find out you're not. Nick, what do you say? Whose side are you on?
4: I am on the wife's side. So that guy sounds like he's, you know, with a cough, like sounds like he's dying already. Might as well just go to the doctor, check up. Money comes and goes. So, but health, you know, you have to take care of the health.
1: It's true.
0: Hey, what do you think about this, LaToya? Whose side are you on? I mean, is that even a question?
5: I'm on the wife's side. I think the husband needs to go to the doctor. I think he's afraid of what it could be. And I think it's easier to nip it in the bud sooner rather than later. And when you talk about insurance, most insurance cover preventative care. So one physical a year is covered.
0: I mean, having this argument with people over and over again in my life, just it seems crazy, but it's a real thing.
1: Yep. Some people just don't want to deal with it. They don't want to deal with it. One more thing on their list of things to do.
5: But if you have kids, I feel like it's unfair. Like you're gambling with your life. That's not fair to anybody else.
6: The verdict is in. Jury foreman, what are the results?
1: Cheryl, our audience agreed with you. Mike, you sound irresponsible. And that was the big thing that we kept hearing over and over again. If you want to be there for your family and you want to be able to continue providing for them and be an important part of your family, you need to be alive. So going to see a doctor periodically is very important, and everyone seemed to agree that.
7: Hey, listen, I was just going to say, listen, I got life insurance through my job, so I think we'll be okay.
0: Well, I mean, you might not be, but, you know.
1: Everybody else will.
0: Hopefully everybody else would be, right. But, I mean, I think overall they would rather have you here. But obviously you heard the votes. That's that. Carol, good luck. I mean, some people, they're just, you know, they're not the types that go all the time.
8: Yeah, I'll keep trying, though.
1: Yeah, I mean, the audience agreed with you. I think you just have somebody who's stubborn, and I think the people that are stubborn about going to the doctor, that's just the way they are, and you kind of have to accept them for what they are.
0: Good luck.
1: All right, if you have a problem, too, send an email at couplescore@annonraven.com.
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1: Fort Wayne's number one choice for today's best variety.
2: Did you get your number two pencils yet?
3: Mm.
2: I feel like number two pencils, their time is dwindling.
3: Really?
2: Yeah.
3: I mean, you've been out of school how many years at this point? They're still making them. They're still making you pick them up. I wouldn't say that.
2: I have to go pay insurance on my third grader's Chromebook right now that they give at the school.
3: But the pencils are still on the list,
2: they
3: are they not?
2: Yes, right. They still have to get those number two pencils.
3: That's
2: but
3: what
2: for
3: I'm
2: how
3: saying.
2: Long? How long, Ticonderoga? How long?
3: It's none of your business. Just keep buying them when they tell you to get them.
2: Yes, but you know, you always hear about the term number two pencil. Do you really know why? That's coming up next. Oh.

0: Serious question. Why are lawyers in commercials always yelling at us? Hey, it's Brooklyn. You know the ones. Someone's pointing at the camera, pounding on a desk, and promising so much money. 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
6: Middle schooler news. Every week, another middle schooler from across the country joins us to share the three biggest news stories of the week. And it's a big one today. A lot of big things happening. Hannah is coming up next.

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2: Every week, another middle schooler joins us to share the three biggest news stories. Hannah, how are you today?
3: Good.
2: Hannah, where are you from and where do you go to school?
3: I'm from Portland, Oregon, and I go to Five Oaks Middle School.
0: What grade are you going into?
3: 8.
2: When's first day?
3: The 26th.
2: Are you excited or sad? Be honest.
3: Sad.
2: No! Yeah. You're going to have so much fun. You're going to have a wonderful school year. Do you want to say hello to any of your friends or your family or your teachers or anybody?
3: No.
2: Okay. Okay. How about your mom? Is that your mom standing right there next to you?
3: Hi, Mom.
2: All right, go ahead. Give us those three stories of the week.
3: Two teens have been awarded $275,000 each after being trapped upside down on the Atmosphere ride at Oaks Park in 2024. In case you were wondering, the ride is still there, and yes, I have been on it this summer.
0: I mean, I don't know, stuck up in the air, right? Upside down, all that time, you're hundreds of feet up, $275,000, almost a bargain.
2: If somebody was going to offer to pay you $275,000, how long would you hang upside down on it?
3: Like, maybe 15 minutes?
2: No.
3: I don't...
2: The answer is a lot longer. No, how long can you be upside down on a ride before all the blood rushes to your head?
0: Well, I mean, I think that as soon as you're upside down for like 60 seconds, the blood's made a pretty good move at that point, right? Fire and rescue is on its way. You know, anything after, I'm going to be in there complaining about my trauma, right? Like, that's what I want my lawyers pitching for is I'm going to be terrified that entire time and feel like my life is coming to an end. So, $275 sounds like a whole lot of money when you're stuck. On the other hand, if you were the one stuck up there, I don't think so much.
2: You know what, Hannah? When you said 15 minutes, I'm like, definitely longer. But now that I think about it, you're probably right. That's like the most amount of time you could do it, right?
0: That's enough. I mean, imagine that, though. All these rides we hear about getting locked up. If you had to pay every person in every seat that kind of money.
2: A lot of money.
0: Yeah. How long does that ride stay in business? How long does it stay operational for? I don't know.
2: All right. Go ahead, Hannah. Story number two.
3: NFL starts back up on September 9th, the day after my birthday. Super Bowl chance, the Seahawks are taking on the Patriots. Should be a great game.
2: Well, happy birthday. What are you doing for your birthday?
3: Oh, I'm going to the fair for my birthday.
2: Oh, that's great. What's your favorite fair food?
3: Popcorn.
2: Oh, yeah. All right. And the third story. Go ahead, Hannah.
3: Prince Harry and Meghan Markle have announced they will be moving back to the UK. So their two kids, Prince Archie and Princess Lilibet, can now attend school in the UK.
2: It's crazy to me that they were just like, we've given up on America. We can't make it here. Americans have said we don't want you. So we're going back to the UK after we said they didn't want to live there anymore.
0: Let me ask you, I mean, if you, you know, because every time that your kids go to school, right, especially when they're the new kid, sooner or later, there's some conflict, right? So little Archie goes to school and let's say your kid is the one that doesn't like Archie or says, comes home and goes, Ma, he's a brat. Mm-hmm. Like, you know, he tries to take all my toys and he tries to push me around and he told me one day he's going to be king or something like that. How do you handle that, you think?
2: You remind him that he's not going to be king because that he's not in line directly to be king. Terrible things would have to happen for Archie to be king.
0: Yeah.
2: Yes.
0: I guess that knocks him back down a couple pegs.
2: Yeah, absolutely.
0: Right? And when you see Meghan and Prince Harry in the pickup line, you can do the same thing to them, I guess?
2: Right. You're like, you're never going to be queen, Meghan.
0: Right, right.
2: You're never going to be queen.
0: Right, right.
2: Kate's got that.
0: Enjoy your, you know, clothes and all that and those conversations you had with Oprah because around here you ain't nothing.
2: Hope you can sell your jam.
0: I heard they're giving it away.
2: Yeah, they're giving it away. They can't sell it. All right, Hannah, you were a wonderful middle schooler of the week. Thank you so much for taking the time. We hope you have a great school year.
3: Thank you.
2: If you have a middle schooler that would like to join us and be our middle schooler of the week, sign them up at annaandraven.com.
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2: 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It's coming up next.

0: 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Can't Beat Raven is driven.
1: $2,100 is the jackpot for today's Can't Beat Raven. Dawn, you ready to play?
2: Yes, I am.
1: All right. Can you please ask Raven to leave the room?
2: Raven, please leave the room.
3: You got it. Good luck, Dawn. $2,100. Here we go.
1: All right, Dawn. Raven is walking out of this studio. When that big door closes, he can't hear us. We're in a soundproof studio. How it works is I'm going to ask you 5 pop culture questions. You have 3 seconds to answer each one. He'll come back in. He gets the same questions. Whoever gets the most right wins, but ties do go to Raven, okay?
2: Okay.
1: All right, remember, if you're not sure, just guess. It's the best advice I can give. First thing that pops into your head, right? All right. Number one, Jenna Fischer says that she knew she couldn't be on TV anymore because it was too time-consuming and she needed to be there for her kids. She famously played Pam Beasley on what sitcom?
2: The Office.
1: Number two, new cards were revealed for Pokemon's 30th anniversary set and might feature the rarest Mew ever. What type of Pokemon is Pikachu?
2: Electric.
1: Number three, on-screen couples who hated each other in real life include Ryan Gosling and Rachel McAdams in The Notebook. And Patrick Swayze and Jennifer Grey in what movie?
2: Dirty Dancing.
1: Number four, The Odyssey just became the highest grossing R-rated movie of all time. It surpasses Deadpool and Wolverine. What is the name of Odysseus's wife?
2: Ooh, Samantha.
1: And number five, Dane Cook's brother stole $12 million from him as his manager and hid the cash in a pasta jar. What brand of jarred sauce used the slogan, "That's Italian"?
2: Oh, that's Italian.
1: That's time. All right, let me bring Raven back in.
3: Yo.
1: 3 out of 5 for Dawn.
3: Not great, not terrible. Let's go.
1: Number one, Jenna Fischer says she knew she couldn't be on TV anymore because it was too time consuming and she needed to be there for her kids.
3: I mean, plus she was also buku rich at that point.
1: It's true. She famously played Pam Beasley on what sitcom?
3: The Office.
1: Yes. Number two, new cards were revealed for Pokemon's 30th anniversary set that might feature the rarest Mew ever.
3: Okay.
1: What type of Pokemon is Pikachu?
3: I don't know. It's a little yellow detective thing, right? Like a...
1: He's electric. He's electric. All right. All of a sudden, Dawn, you got a shot. Number three, on-screen couples who hated each other in real life include Ryan Gosling and Rachel McAdams in The Notebook, and Patrick Swayze and Jennifer Grey in what movie?
3: That would be Dirty Dancing.
1: Correct.
3: Also hated him on the set of Red Dawn. Thought he was too butch.
1: Number
3: He's very
1: four,
3: butch in that movie.
1: The Odyssey just became the highest grossing R-rated movie of all time. It surpasses Deadpool and Wolverine.
3: Okay.
1: What is the name of Odysseus's wife?
3: Penelope.
1: Penelope is correct.
3: Yeah.
1: And she is the queen of where?
3: Troy? No. I don't know.
1: Ithaca. Number five, Dane Cook's brother stole $12 million from him as his manager and hid the cash in a pasta jar sauce.
3: It's crazy. I mean, hid some cash in a pasta
1: jar. What if he put all $12 million in one jar of sauce?
3: That would be a heck of a jar of sauce.
1: What brand of jarred sauce used the slogan "That's Italian"?
3: Gosh, I have no. I'm just gonna take a shot and say Prego.
1: No, Ragu.
3: Okay.
1: All right. I'm sorry, Dawn. You guys tied today at 3. That's gonna get you an Ann on Raven T-shirt.
3: That was close. Good
1: that
3: game.
1: Was close.
2: Okay, that was close.
1: Yeah, it was.
2: My name is Dawn, and I can't beat Raven.
3: Better luck next time. Enjoy that shirt, girl. $2,200 Monday,
2: you.
3: Anna.
1: I knew I should have asked what Penelope was the queen of. I knew it.
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1: Mommy's Margarita Friday. Doesn't matter if you're a mom or you're a dad or you have no kids at all. You just want to vent about your crazy neighbors or maybe your coworker that's driving you nuts. This is your chance to get it off your chest. What did you accomplish this week? And man, not only do you need a high five, you deserve a margarita or a Pilates class or whatever it is that fills your cup. 1-800-330-9999. It's coming up next. You know what?

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1: Mommy's Margarita Friday.
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1: Anna and Raven.
3: Doesn't matter if you're mom or dad, or if you just want to vent about your neighbors or your coworkers that are driving you nuts, this is your chance to get it off your chest. You made it to Friday. And what did you accomplish this week that you have earned your margarita or whatever fills your cup? 1-800-330-9999. Castle.
4: Do you ever have a really good weekend and you're like, I really don't want to deal with work whatsoever because of how good this past weekend was?
5: Yes, of course.
4: Me. I had a really good weekend, the best I've probably had in months. And when the weekend was over, I had to go back to work. And I was like, I don't want to do any of this.
5: But you survived it. You made it through another week.
4: I made it through another week. That's right. And at the end of August, my good weekend is coming back.
5: So what made your good weekend so great? Did you fall in love? Did you meet somebody? What happened?
4: One of my friends, he drove down for the weekend last week, and we just had the best weekend, just me, him, and my partner.
3: That's wonderful.
5: Yeah, it's nice to have a reunion with some friends, remind you what it is you're doing and why you're doing it. Are they coming back at the end of the month?
4: They are.
5: Well, enjoy, man. And you made it. You did all the hard things this week, so you enjoy yourself a margarita today.
4: Oh, I will.
3: Natalie, what'd you do this week to earn your margarita?
6: I went to the dermatologist. I know, you might not think it's a big deal, but she just has a way of making me insecure about things I wasn't insecure about. It's a very humbling experience.
5: She scrape anything off you or just tell you that they got to keep an eye on a bunch of things?
6: Yeah, well, I have cherry angiomas, and she told me she could remove them for, you know, a fee, of course.
5: Yeah, a gazillion
6: dollars. She got rid of two, and then now that she got rid of those, I'm noticing them all over my body. So now I feel compelled to hire her to get rid of the rest.
5: Right.
3: Okay. Well, I give you a margarita for all your heartache. I'm sorry. You know, the dermatologist is the one place where I go. You know, like they do the skin checks and they remove the stuff.
5: Yes.
3: Where they say, like, this is going to hurt. And I don't want to jinx it, but it never hurts.
5: Yeah.
3: I don't know why. I don't know if they have better needles or what it is, but I don't know.
5: They tell me it can all still stay there.
3: Oh, that's good.
5: They're like, that doesn't have to come off. I'm like, really? They're like, well, no, it doesn't have to come off. I'm like, well, what if I wanted it to come off? You know, those kind of things.
3: Then they'll cut it off for you. If I say, like, yeah, can you get rid of that? My girl's like, yeah. I don't know what she does. She's mad. She loves to cut things off my body.
5: Mine's in a rush. I don't know.
3: Oh, yeah.
5: Just cut it off.
3: One day we're going to walk out and be missing an arm. You're like, Anna, where's your arm? Like, I had the dermatologist cut it off just in case. I
5: had to go.
3: Enjoy your margarita.
6: Thank you.
3: Cassidy, what did you do to earn your margarita this week?
7: It doesn't sound like it was that big of a chore, but basically I had to go to two weddings in two different states in 2 days.
3: Oh,
5: no, that's a lot.
3: That is a lot.
5: That is a whole lot. I would have told
7: Thank
5: one of them
7: you.
5: No way.
7: I'm glad I'm getting the recognition. Yeah. Thank you. Because, of course, it was fun, and I'd do it again, but it was exhausting.
5: Yeah, absolutely. I mean, you need a helicopter. Mm. What are you doing?
7: Exactly.
3: I hate when that happens, when two fun things are back-to-back. It's like then you don't have that time to get excited for the next one, and the whole time you're stressing about the logistics of being able to do it all. So I give you a lot of
7: exactly.
3: credit. Yeah, I know how that feels.
7: Thank you.
3: Yeah,
7: it's like I want to just live in the moment while I'm there, but it feels really hard when I'm, you know, checking into my flight while I'm at the cocktail hour for the first wedding. You know what I mean?
3: Yeah, and you're constantly stressed that you're not going to make it. Something's going to happen. You're going to be late. Yep. No, I know the feeling very, very well. I give you a lot of credit. Enjoy that margarita. Well deserved.
7: Thank you, and I will.
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2: 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But coming up next, Dr. Katrina Fury. She's going to shed more light on what went wrong in the Clancy case and what doctors and experts are doing to help women just like her. It's coming up. Just

0: Serious question. 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
1: Am I an accomplice?
0: You're complicit. If you see something and you don't report, then you're complicit. You're not an accomplice.
1: All right.
0: Unless an accomplice helps you bury it.
1: Yeah, I didn't do that. I just watched. All right. What did you see or do this week that was weird, out of the ordinary? You made it to Friday. That's great news. But there's always that one thing that sticks out amongst all the mundane other things you did, right?
0: Yeah. I was driving on the road yesterday, as a matter of fact, and I saw somebody that was mowing their lawn in slacks and a tank top. Now, the tank top's not the weird part, but the slacks, again, like literally this person had clearly driven home, jumped right out of the vehicle and hopped right on the mower. And there was rain coming. There was a storm coming. So I kind of understood it. At the same time, I was like, dude, what would that have taken? 60 seconds?
2: Push mower or rider?
0: It was a rider.
2: Okay.
0: But, I mean, at the same time, like, and you know, I couldn't see whether or not he had the dress shoes. I was driving my vehicle. So to be safe for everybody in the neighborhood, I had to keep moving.
1: Raven, producer Sophia, producer Justin, let me ask you what you would have done in this situation. We were doing back-to-school shopping. We were at Target. A woman had a cart with her kids. She had three kids that she was running around with. And I saw another mom, not with anybody, go into that woman's cart when she wasn't looking and take a Minecraft backpack out of it.
0: Oh, that's dirty.
3: And that is dirty.
1: And like, just, she just took it. She like looked real quick and then she walked off. And I'm like, oh.
0: She wanted that backpack. She was after that backpack. And it was the last one.
1: Target, like, they were, it looked like they had been
0: robbed. What do you mean you get it? It was in somebody else's cart for somebody else's child.
1: Am I bad that I didn't say something? Like, well, what was I going to say? Put that back!
0: I mean, you could have just been like, that's dirty. Like, you could have said something to her.
1: I was kind of in shock by
0: or
1: the whole thing.
0: You say to the other mom, you're like, oh, I think somebody's in your carriage. You know, you could do that.
2: Oh, hey, is everything in this cart free? You say to her.
0: That's
2: by the way,
0: dirty, man.
1: She didn't buy it yet. So technically,
3: it still
1: belongs to the store.
2: Well, it's still violating the social contract. I mean, that is wrong.
0: It is dirty. You remember that time that I stole that air conditioner from that old man?
1: That wasn't nice. What if somebody told you and arrested you?
0: There was a heat wave going on. This gentleman, I saw him looking at there was only one in the entire store.
1: Yep.
0: And he looked at it and he's like, I don't know, maybe this would work. And he went to go, you know, ask his dear old wife, who they'd probably been together for 60 years.
1: And you took it.
0: And the second he turned around, I slapped that sucker on my cart and was gone.
1: Hell is going to be a wonderful place for you, Raven.
0: he turned around like, whoa, what happened?
1: Sophia, how about you? Strangest thing you saw this week.
3: I was very confused. I was walking down the street. I was on a walk, not just walking down the street. And I saw a man walking his dog. And the dog's paw in the front and back had a black croc in the front and a white croc in the back. The right side had no shoes on, just the left side. And then the man walking the dog had a white and black croc on.
1: Interesting.
3: Yeah.
2: Same size?
3: I don't think so, no.
0: Strange.
1: Yeah. I didn't know they made crocs for dogs.
3: Me either. But I think you're supposed to put both either on the front or the back, and he only used the left side.
1: Well, maybe
3: that's where I was confused.
1: That is weird.
0: Maybe he was off balance or something.
3: Could have been.
0: Strange.
3: Yeah. Maybe he had a boo-boo.
1: Yep. Yeah. Justin, weirdest thing you saw this week?
2: Coincidentally, also about shoes. I went shoe shopping for the first time, and I couldn't tell you how long.
1: Right.
2: And not your regular like department store. I'm just going to grab a pair of shoes off the shelf.
1: Justin doesn't normally wear shoes.
2: Yeah. But I went to a place that specializes in performance shoes. I want some like workout shoes.
1: Okay.
2: But they have this 3D foot mapping thing.
1: Yes.
2: I've never seen this before. So maybe it's just weird to me. But I stepped in the machine and it's, I don't know, it's circular and it's got lasers and it's got a little motion thing. And all of a sudden on the screen, there's a heat map of like all the pressure points on my feet and where the arches lie and where the heel pressure is. And I was just amazed.
0: Mm.
2: Never seen that before.
0: It's just a gimmick to get you to buy more expensive shoes.
1: The last time Justin bought shoes in 1987.
0: They didn't have that then. Right.
1: You could always call or text 1-800-330-9999. Strangest thing you saw this week.
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1: You did it. You made it to Friday. Congratulations. It's not always easy, but sometimes there's always that one thing that sticks out in your head. That weird thing you saw or that weird thing you did, and you're like, yeah, that was strange, huh?
0: You know what else I saw this week? I saw my mailman come down my street at like 10:30 at night. What's that? What's up with that?
1: Maybe he had a rough day and he had to finish his route.
0: I mean, seriously, though, 10:30?
1: He's committed to the job.
0: For those, like, one or two houses that were left at that point? Like, he just went to the end of the cul-de-sac, dropped something off, and then left. I was just like, weird. Wait a minute. Were you thinking about smuggling that item? Were you keeping that for yourself? What happened?
1: There was a 20% coupon there that had to be delivered to that home.
0: I guess.
1: Yeah. What was the weirdest thing you saw? 1-800-330-9999.

0: 97.3 WMEE.
1: Congratulations, you did it. You made it to Friday. And usually, the week's pretty boring, right? You get up, you do the same thing every day, it's mundane. But there's always that one random thing that sticks out. What was it for you, the strangest thing you saw or did this week? 1-800-330-9999. Jackson?
2: I was in line at Chipotle getting some lunch. Dude in front of me, he ordered a burrito, and then he asks for extra onions and like on the side, right? And that's not super weird, but then the person hands him the onions. Dude put them straight in his pocket.
1: No.
0: That's weird.
1: Yeah. That's weird.
0: That's weird, man.
1: That's like when you know that it's somebody that's having a bad day, or you know, there's other things wrong, and you don't know how it's all hidden.
0: How do you know that? I mean, that could be any day.
1: Yeah.
0: That could just be a Tuesday for that person. You don't know. Maybe they like onions in their pocket.
1: That's like also something my 7-year-old would do.
0: The fajita veggies, man. Like, when you got a couple left over, you throw them in the trash, you got to take that trash bag out, because within 24 hours, your whole house smells of onions.
1: Well, imagine if you put it in your pocket. Put it right in your pocket.
0: Bad idea.
1: What are you going to do with those pants?
0: Destroy your washer, I'm guessing.
1: That is weird. Erica, how about you? What's the strangest thing you saw this week?
3: The strangest thing I saw this week was, while driving, I noticed that the driver next to me had their feet hanging out the door.
1: They do that.
0: I've seen this.
1: Yeah. I saw a woman that was driving. You know, when they have like the foot up.
0: The left foot.
1: Yeah.
0: They got it out
1: but
0: the window.
1: She was sitting like with her knee. She was must have been very tall, because her knee was hanging out the window, but it was like tucked underneath her bottom, her foot. So I was like,
0: that's weird.
1: What kind of yoga thing is that you're doing? Like, you're like a Pilates masterclass while you're driving a car.
0: She must be like 6'7".
1: Right.
0: Inside that car is what I'm guessing.
1: All
0: using
1: I saw
0: some
1: was
0: of that
1: the
0: smart
1: knee.
0: Cruise.
1: And she was like propped up, like she was sitting on a foot with her knee out the window.
0: No. If you see that when you're like driving next to that person, do you speed up or slow down? Do you want to be behind them or in front of them?
1: I want to go around them quickly and speed off.
0: Okay.
1: Bethany, strangest thing you saw this week or did?
4: I went to get coffee at this coffee shop, and the tables where the people were sitting were like two levels. It was really weird. I guess it's like a Japanese style of having tables on the top.
1: Mm-hmm.
0: Wait a minute, there's tables on top of tables?
1: Yeah, they're like, there's you're talking about like when they're sunken, right? You go in and you like sit in a sunken table?
4: No.
1: No? Wait, hold there on. What do you have?
4: Two levels. There was tables on the bottom, and then there are these tiny little stairs, and you go to the tables on the top, too.
0: That's weird.
1: Oh, I don't even know where you are, but I'm curious.
0: Seems scary.
1: I would like you to send me a picture of that.
0: Yeah.
1: Yes.
0: Seems scary, actually.
1: I'm having a hard time picturing it. Some Japanese restaurants they have where you go, or Thai restaurants, like it's sunken. Like it's, I don't know, part of culture or something.
0: Yeah, I mean, I have that in my living room.
1: No, but it's like an actual, I don't even know how to describe it. It's just like, it's a table built into the ground. I don't know.
0: Oh, wait a minute. I'm looking at it. Tables on tables in Japanese restaurant. If you Google it, it comes up. Yeah. And then your feet like hang inside.
4: Mm-hmm.
0: Yes. Okay, cool. But also weird, because I'm wondering, is there a monster that's going to eat my feet?
1: This is exactly what I was talking about.
0: Well, you don't know how to describe it. The way you did it was dumb. Okay. And the way she did it made much more sense.
1: Okay.
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There are four coffee mistakes that you might be making. The first one is buying more coffee than you can brew in 1 month. I'm guilty of this. I always buy the large tin of coffee. They say it tastes better when it's fresh, but I personally don't notice a difference. Number two, using water straight from the tap. Guilty of that too. They say the best coffee is made with filtered water. Number three, washing your coffee maker too much. They say your coffee pot doesn't need an intense scrub, and in fact, the soap residue can leave a bad taste. And then lastly, always taking your coffee to go. Sit back and relax and have coffee at home with the people you love, and it actually tastes better. So yeah, three of the four things I'm definitely doing wrong, but hey, I've never noticed a difference. Coffee is coffee.

0: Serious question. Why are lawyers in commercials always yelling at us? Hey, it's Brooklyn. You know the ones. Someone's pointing at the camera, pounding on a desk, and promising so much money. You'd think you'd hit the lottery. It's a lot. But after getting to know Phil Truitt, I've learned that talking to an attorney doesn't have to feel intimidating. Phil doesn't need the tough guy act or the gimmicks. 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

97.3 WMEE. Good morning, I'm Brooklyn. Hopefully you're having a fantastic Friday. It's day two broadcasting out of this brand new studio. I'm loving it. And of course, I have tickets on the line. We've been doing this all week, but I have two more tickets to the final homestand week for the Fort Wayne Tin Caps at Parkview Field. That's next week, August 25th through 30th. You get to pick the game that you attend. So if you want to win those tickets, stick around because they're coming up in about 6 minutes. Stick with me. It's 97.3 WMEE.

97.3 WMEE. I'm Brooklyn, and it's time for more tickets. My final pair of tickets to the Fort Wayne Tin Caps final homestand week at Parkview Field, which again is next week, August 25th through the 30th. You get to pick the game you attend if you are today's winner. And the way we've been doing it is a keyword. Phones are still not working, so you do have to text me at 260-447-8633. The keyword of today, and I thought today we'll make the keyword Johnny, as in Johnny Tin Cap, J-O-H-N-N-Y. Text that to 260-447-8633, and one lucky person will be picked to attend the Fort Wayne Tin Cap's final homestand week. Good luck.

0: Who would you rank as the best female musician of all time? 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We've got Stevie Nicks at 9th, Adele at 8, Ella Fitzgerald at 7, and Karen Carpenter at 6. Pretty solid lineup so far. Here's the top 5. Dolly Parton, Celine Dion, Aretha Franklin. Number 2, Tina Turner. And the number 1 ranked best female musician, Whitney Houston. You may be wondering, where does Taylor Swift rank on that list? Not until number 59. And this raccoon has found the perfect spot to make his home. He lives underneath the stands at the New York Mets City Field, and he's become an unexpected ballpark attraction. Fans first started noticing their discarded peanut shells mysteriously disappearing, and then some caught a small hand reaching up from underneath the seats and grabbing them. Well, now since fans have figured him out, they've started piling peanut shells around the holes, and some have even gone so far as to stuff entire stadium hot dogs through it. One fan said, "Give him whatever he wants. That raccoon is definitely living his best life."
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Inflation is even hitting the tooth fairy. I'm Brooklyn. 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And apparently the average value of a single lost tooth during the past year has increased 17%. It went from $5.01 to $5.84 per tooth. To really put things into perspective, since 1998, the average cash left behind by the Tooth Fairy has surged 349%. Yeah, from $1.30 to $5.84 per tooth. It's crazy. First groceries, now lost teeth. When will it end?

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97.3 WMEE. I'm Brooklyn, and today's fun fact for me comes straight out of Indiana. Did you know the world's largest ball of paint is in Alexandria, Indiana? It started in 1997 when the owner's son dipped a baseball into some house paint, and then they just kept adding to it. It now has more than 30,000 layers of paint and weighs more than 116 pounds, and you can go paint it yourself. They let anyone who goes pick a color of their choice, and fun fact, the most popular color to pick is pink, and then you paint it, you sign the wall behind it, and you even get a certificate saying you helped add to the world's largest ball of paint. So what's your fun

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I'm Brooklyn, and it is Fun Fact Friday. I did get a text from Fred, who said that orcas aren't actually whales. If you didn't know, they're actually the largest dolphin, and they're called killer whales because they kill whales. And I looked that up, and yeah, ancient sailors and fishermen actually watched them hunt and kill larger whales, and that's why they started calling them that. But they're only a dolphin. And that's what Fun Fact Friday is all about. 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

0: Who would you rank as the best female musician of all time? 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We've got Stevie Nicks at 9th, Adele at 8, Ella Fitzgerald at 7, and Karen Carpenter at 6. Pretty solid lineup so far. Here's the top 5. Dolly Parton, Celine Dion, Aretha Franklin. Number 2, Tina Turner. And the number 1 ranked best female musician, Whitney Houston. You may be wondering, where does Taylor Swift rank on that list? Not until number 59. And this raccoon has found the perfect spot to make his home. He lives underneath the stands at the New York Mets City Field, and he's become an unexpected ballpark attraction. Fans first started noticing their discarded peanut shells mysteriously disappearing, and then some caught a small hand reaching up from underneath the seats and grabbing them. Well, now since fans have figured him out, they've started piling peanut shells around the holes, and some have even gone so far as to stuff entire stadium hot dogs through it. That raccoon is definitely living his best life.
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0: It's the Back in the Day Triple Play with me, Brooklyn, here on 97.3 WMEE. I want to remind you, coming up this hour, I do have the final pair of tickets to see Chris Brown and Usher. They're going to be at Lucas Oil Stadium on Halloween night. I know these tickets have been kind of a hot commodity this week. So if you want to win those, that's coming up in about 20 minutes. But let's kick it back to the 90s once again. It's 97.3 WMEE.
1: 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You know what? 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
3: 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Most of us stick with the same bank because it's familiar. 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

0: Got 5 minutes? 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

0: It's the final pair of tickets to see Chris Brown and Usher at Lucas Oil Stadium on Halloween night. I'm Brooklyn. It's 97.3 WMEE, and we are playing Your Ticket is Calling. And it's definitely calling right now. Let's pick it up and see what the ticket keyword is for the final day. Hello?
1: Your keyword is fright.
0: Okay, you heard him. It's fright. F-R-I-G-H-T. Text that in to 260-447-8633. Fright. And the final person this week is going to see Chris Brown and Usher. Good luck.

97.3 WMEE. I'm Brooklyn. Well, shout out to Stacey R. for being the final winner for that pair of tickets to see Chris Brown and Usher

0: Who would you rank as the best female musician of all time? People cast their votes on Ranker.com, and I've got the top 10 for you. 10th place, Donna Summer. We've got Stevie Nicks at 9th, Adele at 8, Ella Fitzgerald at 7, and Karen Carpenter at 6. Pretty solid lineup so far. Here's the top 5. Dolly Parton, Celine Dion, Aretha Franklin. Number 2, Tina Turner. And the number 1 ranked best female musician, Whitney Houston. You may be wondering, where does Taylor Swift rank on that list? Not until number 59. And this raccoon has found the perfect spot to make his home. He lives underneath the stands at the New York Mets City Field, and he's become an unexpected ballpark attraction. Fans first started noticing their discarded peanut shells mysteriously disappearing, and then some caught a small hand reaching up from underneath the seats and grabbing them. Well, now since fans have figured him out, they've started piling peanut shells around the holes, and some have even gone so far as to stuff entire stadium hot dogs through it. That raccoon is definitely living his best life.
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2: Back to school means, of course, back to the...
0: Serious question. Why are lawyers in commercials always yelling at us? 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

97.3 WMEE. I'm Brooklyn. Well, I did want to remind you, I started a new giveaway yesterday. I have it again today. It's in 15 minutes, a pair of tickets to see Kesha with Chromeo and Erika Jane. They're coming to Ruoff Music Center next Sunday. That's going to be on August 30th. So if you want to win those tickets, stay tuned. Again, that's coming up in about 15 minutes right here on 97.3 WMEE.

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97.3 WMEE. I'm Brooklyn, and as promised, I do have another pair of tickets to see Kesha. Not this Sunday, but next Sunday, August 30th. She's coming to Ruoff Music Center alongside Chromeo and Erika Jane. And I thought today for the giveaway, we would do a little Kesha trivia question for you. It is a text in to win at 260-447-8633. Here's the question. Before Kesha was famous, she snuck into a famous artist's mansion to drop off one of her demo tapes. What was that famous musician whose mansion she snuck into? 260-447-8633. Again, text it in to win. Before she was famous, Kesha snuck into a famous mansion of an artist to drop off one of her demo tapes. Who was that famous musician? 260-447-8633. Get it right and you could be going to see her next Sunday. Good luck.

97.3 WMEE. I want to give a shout out to Jared M for being the first, or for being the person today to win those tickets to see Kesha at Ruoff Music Center. Again, that concert is Sunday, August 30th. So not this Sunday, but next Sunday. But if you really wanted those tickets, I do have some good news. Looks like I have them all next week as well, around 10:20 or so. So join me next week, Monday through Friday at 10:20 for your next chance to win those tickets to see Kesha right here on 97.3 WMEE.

0: Who would you rank as the best female musician of all time? People cast their votes on Raker.com, and I've got the top 10 for you. 10th place, Donna Summer. We've got Stevie Nicks at 9th, Adele at 8, Ella Fitzgerald at 7, and Karen Carpenter at 6. Pretty solid lineup so far. Here's the top 5. Dolly Parton, Celine Dion, Aretha Franklin, number 2, Tina Turner, and the number 1 ranked best female musician, Whitney Houston. You may be wondering, where does Taylor Swift rank on that list? Not until number 59. And this raccoon has found the perfect spot to make his home. He lives underneath the stands at the New York Mets City Field, and he's become an unexpected ballpark attraction. Fans first started noticing their discarded peanut shells mysteriously disappearing, and then some caught a small hand reaching up from underneath the seats and grabbing them. Well, now since fans have figured him out, they've started piling peanut shells around the holes, and some have even gone so far as to stuff entire stadium hot dogs through it. That raccoon is definitely living his best life.
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97.3 WMEE. As you head into your weekend, have a fantastic Friday, and I'll see you back here on Monday. Do want to remind you, Monday starting at 10:20 every day of the week, I still have tickets to see Kesha, who's coming to Ruoff Music Center next Sunday, August 30th. So make sure to tune in for that. And in the meantime, once again, have an amazing weekend. I'm Brooklyn. It's 97.3 WMEE.

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My name is Boomer. Day number two in the new building. And guess what? The phones work. Yes. And so we even have caller ID. So telemarketers, I am so on to you. Which means now, of course, you can call me 260-447-8633. 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That show coming to Indy on Halloween after 3 o'clock. 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

97.3 WMEE. I did happen to write, I'm very proud of myself on this one, did happen to write a poem about us being in our brand new building. So, ahem. All right, here we go. We moved into a new building and everything is nice. The old building was nasty and covered with mice. Now, I like mice, but they were everywhere. And in the break room, I once found a pile of hair. The new building has space, but I miss the old place. Because now I have to deal with smelly coworkers that don't like to shower, and that's a disgrace. I don't know about you, but I'm going to enter that into some festivals. Look for me at an open mic night. Open mic.

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0: I'm Boomer. So with the phone situation, yes, you can call me. I can answer. I can hear you. You can't hear me, but I promise you we will have this all sorted out, at least hopefully, fingers crossed, by 3:40, because at 3:40, I'm going to give away Chris Brown Usher tickets, the Halloween show at Lucas Oil. I would love for you to win. So 3:40, you want to put all these reminders into your phone. 3:40, Usher Chris Brown tickets. 4:40, end of the workday giveaway, tickets for Ninja Kids Live. And then after 5 p.m., all music hour, someone is off to Cedar Point.
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WNEE. I'm going to be honest here. This building still has kind of that new car smell. So quite frankly, everyone is a little nervous to pass gas. Then I came across this. There is a teacher in Texas that has gone viral for creating a tooth corner for students. Maybe we need that here. So in this classroom, they actually have the toot corner, and there's a big yellow sign that actually says that, the toot corner. I don't know about you, though. I like that. It's a great idea. But I'm thinking the name should just be the gas station. And again, we need one of those here. 97.3.

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0: 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I have tickets. You'll get those around 3:40, so not that far off from you winning. 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
0: 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Shows at Lucas Oil on Halloween. I know you would love to be there.

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97.3 WMEE. I saw that Jake Paul and his Dutch speed skater girlfriend have gotten engaged. I tell you what, if I'm ever feeling down, what I do is I just watch a video of Jake Paul getting knocked out. You know, the one I'm talking about. And it makes me feel so much better. Matter of fact, I might even watch that now just for some good laughs. 97.3 WMEE.

real talk here. The price for Halloween candy is through the roof. Now, they're saying if you go back to 2020, bag of Halloween candy, $9.19 here in 2026, $16.39. So my advice would be skip the candy, go watch Chris Brown and Usher in Indy, which you'll be able to do. The show is at Lucas Oil, and the show is on Halloween. 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

With the phone situation, yes, you're able to call me, but when I pick up, you're not able to hear me, and we are working on that. Well, people with skill are working on that. I am not, trust me, I'm not doing anything with that, but they are working on that. So what we're going to do right now is you will text in to win Chris Brown Usher tickets, okay? So anyone with the correct answer will be in to win. We'll pull out a random name. We'll spin that wheel of names, and then someone is going to go to the show, which is at Lucas Oil on Halloween. So what you have to do here is name the movie as we hop into the Wayback Machine, going back to this date in, oh my gosh, a long time ago. On this

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1: 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And to get it right, you'll be in to win. And out of all the correct answers, someone that is going to see Chris Brown and Usher on Halloween. So good luck.
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0: 97.3 WMEE, and we do have a winner. Chris Brown, Usher tickets. You had to name the movie that was released on this date in 1987, and this was your hint, which is very, very obvious.
1: Nobody puts baby in a corner.
0: Dirty Dancing, and congratulations to Casey, who is off to Usher Chris Brown. Show is going to happen at Lucas Oil on Halloween. 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

0: 43 WMEE. So as a lot of you know, we've moved, although I've not put up any cool videos of the new place on my socials. I'll take one to the bathroom here in a little bit. But we are working through the phone issues. You can call me, I can answer, but you can't hear me. So we're working on that. One of the cool things, though, is our caller ID is functional again. So you telemarketers, I'm on the lookout for you. And I got to just play for you what this lady did when she was getting bombarded by telemarketers. She had the telemarketer meow like a cat.
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0: If you creeping, just don't let me find out. 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
1: 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I timed my most recent bathroom break 1 minute and 20 seconds, which actually is 10 seconds quicker than yesterday. 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Shaving some time off. 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
17: Few minutes late, but we're going to do it anyway at the end of the workday giveaway. 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
17: 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You will text in your answer either liar, the word liar, or the word true. The 260-447-8633. All right, you got that? So the statement is, and this is how that works. I give you a statement about my life. If it's true, you would just text in true. If it's false, you text in liar for liar, liar, pants on fire. When we were at the old building, I would rent it out to a local car dealership on the weekends. It was their $200 and under lot, and I made decent money doing it. And no one found out. So is that true or is that liar, liar, pants on fire? If you know, you text in either true or liar. Those words, true or liar, to 260-447-8633. And out of all the correct answers, someone then will be off to Ninja Kids Live. So good luck here on the end of the workday giveaway. Again, text liar or true, 260-447-8633, 97.3 WMEE.

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0: 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We were playing my favorite game on the end of the workday giveaway, which is...
1: Liar, liar, pants on fire.
0: And so you were either texting in liar or true based on this statement, which is when we were at our old building, I would rent it out to a local car dealership on the weekends. It was their $200 and under lot, and I actually made decent money doing this, and no one found out. The correct answer was, in fact... Liar, liar, pants on fire. Angie, enjoy Ninja Kids Live, which is coming to the Follinger in 2 weeks. I will have more of those to give away. Angie, you've won right now. The number of people, though, that actually texted in true, thank you. I'm kind of flattered by that, so thank you very much for that. More winning, though, here in about 10 more minutes. Cedar Point tickets for you, 97.3 WME.

93 WMEE Cedar Point tickets for you right now. This includes the hotel stay at the Red Roof as well. So a great day, great evening. All you have to do is text in the correct answer. It's either A or B. So here on Entrepreneur's Day, it's time for Name the Celebrity Entrepreneur. Which celebrity entrepreneur is responsible for creating the wildly successful Skims shapewear and clothing brand? Is it A, Kim Kardashian, or is it B, noted opera singer Enrico Palazzo? So which celebrity entrepreneur is responsible for creating the wildly successful Skims shapewear and clothing brand? A, Kim Kardashian, B, noted opera singer, one of my favorites, Enrico Palazzo. So text your answer, either A or B, 260-447-8633. Out of everyone who gets it right, one person there is off to Cedar Point. So text and text away. What's your answer?

97.3 WMEE. Congratulations, Brandy, who was off to Cedar Point correctly answering my celebrity entrepreneur question. It is Entrepreneur's Day. Name the celebrity entrepreneur. Which celebrity entrepreneur responsible for creating the wildly successful Skims shapewear and clothing brand? Was it A, Kim Kardashian, or B, noted opera singer Enrico Palazzo? And Brandy, you came in strong knowing it was, in fact, Kim Kardashian. Congratulations. Enjoy Cedar Point. Your wedding's tomorrow, you say, by the way. So congratulations. Consider this our wedding gift to you. And for the one person, though, who did text in, Enrico Palazzo, I really admire that. So thank you very much. 97.3 WME.

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New study is out here. Top behaviors people say are cheating. Now, this is according to a new survey. 94% of people say that having relations with someone else is cheating. 94% of people say having relations with someone else is cheating. Who are the 6% that say that that's not cheating? Really didn't think there was any gray area there, but apparently there is. It's Olivia Rodrigo, Drop Dead, 97.3 WMEE.

97.3 WMEE. Now, is it wrong of me? I had a neighborhood kid come over and mow the lawn, and I was like, all right, dude, I'll pay you. Just knock on the door when you're done. And he started knocking on the door, and I didn't answer. Okay, I really didn't do that. I did not stiff him his money. I gave him his $2. He was very happy. Now, I don't want to just jump ahead to Monday, but I'm just thankful I don't have to do any yard work this weekend. Monday, though, is a pretty big day because on Monday, in the 5 p.m. All Music Hour, you're going to be able to win tickets for Kesha. Kesha's coming to Ruoff. It's a week from Sunday, Monday, and all next week in the 5 p.m. All Music Hour. 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

0: I'm Boomer. My friend Kathy just called. She was like, did you really pay some kid $2 to mow your lawn? I'm like, it's not just some kid. It was my neighbor. He knows I'm going to stiff him. So we all know we're very happy about back to school time. But one of the things, though, that I know causes a lot of stress is the back to school pickup line. And here's someone who really just has her rant now. Her rant on the back to school pickup line.
1: It takes an hour to get my kid after school. An hour. Here's an idea. Why don't you chunk them? Just chunk them in the car and you could judge me. Or you could sit in a hot car with no window tint in Texas for an hour and see if you don't feel like chunking a kid or two. Throw it. 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
0: You know, hearing things like that does not regret our decision to just be cat parents.
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grocery shopping before coming in. 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

You could call. I won't be able to talk to you because you won't be able to hear me, but still, text in your answer is either A, the letter A, or the letter B, because we're slicing the celebrity birthday cake. Lots of celebrities having birthdays this weekend. Dua Lipa has a birthday this weekend. Football coach Bill Parcells has a birthday this weekend. Who's older, Dua Lipa or Bill Parcells? So A, Dua Lipa, if you think Dua Lipa is older, or B, Bill Parcells, if you think Bill Parcells is older, and anyone who gets it right now is officially crowned smartest listener of the day. You text the 260-447-8633. Who's older? Is it A, Dua Lipa, or is it B, Bill Parcells? Football coach Bill Parcells texted that answer, and they get crowned

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I'm Boomer. It is time now to crown smartest listener of the day. Once again, you'll have to text in your answer as we're still working through the phone issues.

WMEE. I'm Boomer, handing out crowns. Smartest listener of the day. I think this one is fairly obvious here as we slice the celebrity birthday cake. Who's older out of these two celebrities celebrating a birthday this weekend? You were texting in A, Dua Lipa, or B, Bill Parcells. Out of those two, who's older? Very obviously, Bill Parcells by about 54 years. So those of you who texted in and got that one correct, congratulations. I want to acknowledge Melody. Great talking with you as well. We had a backwards way of doing that. Angie, Shaylee, Adam, and anyone else who got Bill Parcells as the older out of the two by a wide margin. Congratulations, and consider yourself one of our smartest listeners of the day. And if it's your birthday today, if it's your birthday this weekend, happy, happy birthday. 97.3 WMEE.

0: 97.3 WMEE. I'm Boomer. One thing I think we can all agree on here is that we just do not like the flock cameras. Matter of fact, if you happen to do something to one of them and you need an alibi, I got you covered. There is one person, though, who is like, yes, I love them. I love those cameras. And that person actually showed up to a town hall to talk about them. That person is Darth Vader. So let's see what Darth Vader has to say.
1: The Emperor is a fan of flock, and we must continue utilizing flock technologies so that we can follow and surveil the rebel scum as they move from playground to playground, from playground to pool, from pool to gymnasium, because we all know that the flock cameras are not only following the licensed plate readers, they are following children, in parks and gymnasiums, and we need this. I need this so I can stalk my ex-girlfriend.
0: All right, so the moral of the story here is, if Darth Vader is for it, it's not good. Because you see, the Empire, they were the bad guys.
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97.3 WMEE. I figured I would share again the poem I wrote about our move. We moved into a new building and everything is nice. The old building was nasty and covered with mice. Now, I like mice, but they were everywhere. And in the break room, I once found a pile of hair. The new building has space, but I kind of miss the old place. Because now I have to deal with smelly coworkers that don't like to shower, and that's a disgrace. And that's going to do it for another fine edition of this quality radio program. Love life, live it like you love it. My name is Boomer, and I love you. 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
7: Yeah, welcome in. My name is Mason. I'm looking to hire someone to assist with milking cows on my new dairy farm, but there is a big requirement. You must work well with udders.

0: Lightline, who sings it?
1: Gwen Stefani.
0: Oh, yes.
2: That's right.
0: That was so simple. What's your name?
1: Sierra.
0: Sierra, where are you calling from?
1: Topeka, Kansas.
0: And what's your last name? Mist?
1: Ballinger.
0: Oh, not Sierra Mist, huh?
1: Oh, no.
0: You know, they don't even make Sierra Mist anymore.
1: No.
0: It wasn't selling well.
1: Yeah, I guess not. Didn't they change it to Starry or something weird?
0: Yeah, I guess it's safe to say Sierra will not be missed. All right, Sierra, we're going to send you a fabulous Liveline prize pack with a Liveline t-shirt, some Liveline pens, a Liveline trophy, and a Liveline Magical Mason mouse pad, which has a calendar of the next 2 years on it, my face, our logo. It's real nice, just like you.
1: Thank you. Well, thank you so much. Have a good rest of your night.
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